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4: 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You'll cry. You'll headbang. You'll need to use the bathroom. And your incredibly talented host does all of that at once. So join him on a journey to the center of your mind and stomach. 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Your host with the least body fat. 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
3: You're here in Alice's Attic once again. I've actually never had this attic cleaned before. All of the cleaning ladies I hired mysteriously disappeared. I'm assuming the attic ate their souls. So, big hour coming up. You gotta love the 80s with the Cars song that Rick Ocasek recorded in one live take. Then Tales from the Attic about taking over Wembley Arena with Brian May. And finally, rock trivia about a song that Jimi Hendrix said was the only happy one he ever wrote. But now, let's do some music.
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13: 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But he does think you're worthy of listening to his show. Crank up the most talented man whose eye makeup is better than yours. The king of your kind. It's Alice's Attic with Alice Cooper.
12: You're back once again in the moldy world of Alice's Attic. The mold up here is highly advanced. Any day now, it will figure out how to split the atom then we're all in trouble. So you'll want to stick around this hour. Movie Music Madness is coming up, and we're going to a 1987 Stanley Kubrick classic. Then, Hey Stupid, with real stories from really stupid people. And we'll top it off with rock trivia from a guitarist who did his first sober record with a vocal he was terrified to sing because he had never recorded without drinking first. But now, on with the music.
0: Alice's Attic with Alice Cooper.

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1: 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They didn't go to jail. They were just eaten right there. Well, it's time for a break so I can eat some gingerbread men. But they were criminals, so it's okay. I've got rock trivia coming up, so stick around.
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0: will have live and kicking in just a little while. 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

0: Facebook.
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13: Welcome to the deepest confines of the mind of Alice Cooper. It's a bit dusty up here, and oh, is it cluttered. There's a memory of hanging out with John Lennon and Anne Murray at LA's The Troubadour in 73. And over here is Alice's Cortez High School locker combination. And why is there a random recollection of pre-concert pickled herring in Oslo in 2017? But amidst the mélange, there's a wealth of rock and roll tidbits and knowledge that never fails to entertain and engage. So without further ado, here's your fastidious host. It's Alice's Attic with Alice Cooper.
12: 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You can tell all your friends that you're best buds with Alice Cooper. They won't believe you. Anyway, there's a great story. Bill Murray used to walk down the street, outdoor cafes. He would just reach in and grab a French fry. And the guy would say something and he'd say, "None of your friends are going to believe this anyways." Well, we've got a big hour ahead, an Attic classic from a 3-week-old Led Zeppelin. Plus, I'll check my email and we'll finish with some Aussie trivia. But now, music time.
13: Alice's Attic with Alice Cooper.

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0: Palace will be back tomorrow at his usual time. 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

0: right on the Bloody Clash and Should I Stay or Should I Go with Mud from the classic rock station, Rock 105.3 WRLO. We heard from Cream in that set. Talking about Cream, I was watching the Martin Scorsese doc, a five-parter, which is amazing, about all his great movies that he directed. 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
2: Mainly clear skies and a quiet start to the morning across the Northwoods. Temperatures starting out today in the 40s throughout the day. Lots of sunshine on the way, a few afternoon clouds. Highs today topping out near 80. Tonight, mostly clear skies. Could be a little bit of patchy fog of all things. Overnight lows near 50. And sunshine returning Wednesday, a bit breezy in the afternoon, highs in low 80s. From the WSAW News Channel 7 studio, I'm First Alert Meteorologist Chad Franzen.
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Tom D. Snyder. 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Crank it up! The House of Hair is here.

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1: They'll team up with the legendary Doobie Bros. Doobie Bros and Santana together. Wow, that's quite a classic rock tour for sure, right? Hey, Aerosmith, they're coming up. Up around Kansas. Pearl Jam, there.
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Need a roof? They've got you covered. We are Rock 105.3 WRLO. And to go.

0: the top in LaGrange with Mud from the classic rock station Rock 105.3 WRLO. The Black Crowes in that set, Hard to Handle. The Black Crowes with a pretty new album out right now called The Pound of Feathers. And you know it rocks all the way, of course, coming from the Black Crowes. 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
4: Mainly clear skies and a quiet start to the morning across the Northwoods. Temperatures start out today in the 40s throughout the day. Lots of sunshine on the way. A few afternoon clouds. Highs today topping out near 80. Tonight, mostly clear skies. Could be a little bit of patchy fog of all things. Overnight lows near 50. And sunshine returning Wednesday. A bit breezy in the afternoon. Highs in low 80s. From the WSAW News Channel 7 studio, I'm First Alert Meteorologist Chad Franzen.
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1: To keep you safe, so stay safe and crank up the classic rock all the way and don't make it a highway to hell, okay? Journey's coming up, over on Queensryche. In Nirvana, they're on deck.
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And to go.

0: Yeah, Foreigner and the Dirty White Boy with Mud from the classic rock station Rock 105.3 WRLO. Paul McCartney and Wings in that set with the title cut to the Band on the Run. Paul McCartney with a new album that came out on Friday called The Boys of Dungeon Lane. And of course, coming from Pauly, you know that new LP rocks all the way. The Daily Haircut Sun every weekday at 3:30 with Duffer. 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
3: Mainly clear skies and a quiet start to the morning across the Northwoods. Temperatures start out today in the 40s throughout the day. Lots of sunshine on the way, a few afternoon clouds. Highs today topping out near 80. Tonight, mostly clear skies. Could be a little bit of patchy fog of all things. Overnight lows near 50. And sunshine returning Wednesday, a bit breezy in the afternoon. Highs in low 80s. From the WSAW News Channel 7 studio, I'm First Alert meteorologist Chad Franzen.
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0: Oh, yeah, what a great one from the Supertramp album, Breakfast in America, 47-year-old album, a perfect album. That one rocks the album cover. Everything about that one is amazing. Way to go, Supertramp. Scorpions are coming up. Author on Tom Petty and Def Lepp, they're on
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0: 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We are Rock 105.3 WRLO. 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

0: 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Rush and That Said and Tom Sawyer. 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That is going to be one amazing tour for sure from Rush. 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
3: Mainly clear skies and a quiet start to the morning across the Northwoods. Temperatures start out today in the 40s throughout the day. Lots of sunshine on the way. A few afternoon clouds. Highs today topping out near 80. Tonight, mostly clear skies. Could be a little bit of patchy fog of all things. Overnight lows near 50. And sunshine returning Wednesday. A bit breezy in the afternoon. Highs in low 80s. From the WSAW News Channel 7 studio, I'm First Alert Meteorologist Chad Franzen.
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0: Yes, it do. It is what it is, the way it is. Tesla with Mutt Fleetwood Mac in that set. And the Gold Dust Woman, Stevie Nicks, turned 78 years old last Tuesday. A happy belated birthday to the legendary Stevie Nicks. She always rocks, you know. Queen's coming up. Author on Three Doors Down. And Jimi Hendrix and Soundgarden, they're on deck.
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1: 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We are Rock 105.3 WRLO. And to go.

0: Thank you. I want you to want me. Cheap Trick with Mud. What a fun band. They're fantastic. They're always rocking a tour. Rick Nielsen, the guitar legend in that band, always brings a big box of picks, guitar picks, and he throws them out off the stage. And that's a cool thing to grab if you catch Cheap Trick in concert. The Rolling Stones are coming up. Author on GNR and BTO. They're on
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2: Mainly clear skies and a quiet start to the morning across the Northwoods. Temperatures start out today in the 40s throughout the day. Lots of sunshine on the way, a few afternoon clouds. Highs today topping out near 80. Tonight, mostly clear skies. Could be a little bit of patchy fog of all things. Overnight lows near 50. And sunshine returning Wednesday, a bit breezy in the afternoon, highs in low 80s. From the WSAW News Channel 7 studio, I'm First Alert meteorologist Chad Franzen.
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0: The very affable journey in any way you want it. You got it with Mud. Even with all the fighting between the members of that band, they continue to rock that Final Frontier tour. In fact, they're going now through the end of the year. Come on, guys. Get along and rock that tour. Van Halen, they're coming up. Author on AC/DC and the Red Hot Chili Peppers. 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

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They've got you covered. We are Rock 105.3 WRLO. And to go.

0: Yeah, the jukebox hero, Foreigner. That's what they are, jukebox heroes. That's all they have, jukebox classics, big, big, big tunes. And what a band they are. What a catalog of amazing tunes. That band rocks all the way. Hey, Led Zepp, they're coming up. I'll throw on the Foos, the Foo Fighters, and Eric Clapton is...
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7: Mainly clear skies and a quiet start to the morning across the Northwoods. Temperatures start out today in the 40s throughout the day. Lots of sunshine on the way, a few afternoon clouds. Highs today topping out near 80. Tonight, mostly clear skies. Could be a little bit of patchy fog of all things. Overnight lows near 50. And sunshine returning Wednesday, a bit breezy in the afternoon, highs in low 80s. From the WSAW News Channel 7 studio, I'm First Alert Meteorologist Chad Franzen.
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0: Yeah. Aerosmith and Jeannie's Got a Gun with Mud from the classic rock station, Rock 105.3 WRLO. What a great tune from that album called Pump that came out in 1989. Lots of rumors and talk about Aerosmith maybe rocking some mini tours coming up. If that goes down, that's going to be pretty cool. Hey, Bob and Tom, they're up next to entertain you here on the classic rock station, Rock 105.3 WRLO.
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7: Mainly clear skies and a quiet start to the morning across the Northwoods. Temperatures starting out today in the 40s throughout the day. Lots of sunshine on the way, a few afternoon clouds. Highs today topping out near 80. Tonight, mostly clear skies. Could be a little bit of patchy fog of all things. Overnight lows near 50. And sunshine returning Wednesday, a bit breezy in the afternoon, highs in low 80s. From the WSAW News Channel 7 studio, I'm First Alert Meteorologist Chad Franzen.
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9: 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Hello, Tom.
13: Hello, Chick McGee. Right now, Pat Godwin getting set to have his shoulder operated on.
10: How many times has he texted you this morning?
13: He may have been in touch.
11: You got this, Patty.
10: Yeah.
13: It's
10: going
13: to be fine.
10: I sent him a text last night.
13: I talked with a doctor buddy of mine that does this, and he said they've made so many advances in this procedure, he's going to be fine. But I have a nice letter about it from Brandon, kind enough to write us. He says, a native logger somewhere in the Glass Mountains of Oregon.
9: Oh.
13: He goes, dear show, I work in the forest. Listen to you guys on the app, sometimes on Spotify, sometimes on the FM dial. Pat Godwin should be fine. I have 6 titanium pins holding both my rotator cuffs together.
9: Wow.
10: Ooh.
13: I'm reading here verbatim. I can rip a cigarette and drive a manual diesel pickup all one-armed while still logging.
11: Nice.
13: I also fish, hunt, and harpoon the big ones.
10: All right.
13: Never did strum the old guitar, though.
9: Oh.
13: Of course, I was a wee lad, not a geriatric old man like that.
9: You know what else? I bet he can see. He can see the forest for the trees.
11: Yes.
9: Okay.
13: This guy sounds like a badass. Well, thank you, Brandon. And, well, Pat, good luck.
10: He's got the best doctor.
13: He'll be fine.
10: He'll be great.
13: So he's going to take the rest of the week off. He intends to come in here next week. I urged him not to, but we'll see. And he can't play the guitar for, whatever, 6-8 weeks.
10: So when what is he going to do? Just sit here?
13: Well, we're going to bring in guest guitar players.
10: He could sing a cappella. He's got that kind of voice.
9: When he comes back, I'm going to get a big box of popcorn and just watch the fun.
11: The guy's good for 5 or 6 sniper lines, too.
10: He's funny.
13: He'll be fun. Yeah, it'll be fun.
11: Yeah, he's got this. He's more than just a guitar.
13: And he can also play the
10: keyboard one-handed.
13: With his left hand.
10: Yeah.
13: So
9: he can play the guitar. Well, no.
10: We love you, Pat.
9: He plays both of them one time every now and then.
10: Yeah.
9: Guitar and the key.
13: Yeah, well, he won't be doing that.
9: No.
13: Now, let's get back to the mailbag. What have you got over there?
9: Dear Bob and Tom Show, we were talking about woodpeckers.
10: Yeah.
9: I got a woodpecker at my house, and he's kind of become a member of the family. If I don't hear him on Saturday or Sunday, I get worried.
10: I read yesterday they recognize people and voices, and they start to get comfortable around you.
9: Oh, come on.
10: They're smart, these pileated woodpeckers.
9: Woodpeckers will also peck on something that makes a loud noise when mating.
13: Yep.
9: Do you have that?
13: I got this. That's the same sentiment here. Yeah, I mentioned yesterday I've got a woodpecker at my house.
9: Knock, knock, knock. How about it? Knock, knock,
13: and,
9: knock.
13: And what is it? The pergola thing? That wooden thing that the ivy's growing on? Yeah, he's attacking that.
11: Ah, so maybe there's not bugs in it. Maybe he's just mating?
13: Yeah, this says the same thing. Woodpeckers hang in your house to signal other woodpeckers they want to mate and warning other males to stay away.
11: Gotcha.
9: Maybe he's just on the first course. He's just having a salad.
10: By the way, in the spring.
13: It's illegal to kill woodpeckers.
10: I said that yesterday. They're federally protected.
9: See, I'd like to think there's a woodpecker disguised as a lawmaker in some of these state senates. And, oh, I'd like to make it illegal.

0: Whenever I'm asked, I always say five. I think that's, I've always heard that that's the answer you should give. It's not too flashy, but you're not a monk, okay? Yeah.
1: Are you over are you over 100?
0: Me?
2: Oh, my God.
0: No, of course not.
2: Are you?
1: I'm going to say no.
2: Oh, I would not.
1: Jeff?
3: Oh, I'm not even in double digits. I'm at three.
0: What?
2: Oh, really? What?
1: You know, because I'm counting your exes.
0: Actually, in my defense, unless I was married to you, I didn't have sex with you.
1: Yeah.
0: That's the run I was on. Boy, I broke myself of that, thank God.
2: Nearly three.
4: These are people that are, they're saying this about themselves.
0: Yes.
4: The accuracy of this is, they've already admitted that they're liars.
2: Nearly 3 in 10 respondents admit they have intentionally lowered the number of partners they share with others. So, yeah, we talked about. Those who intentionally lower their body count are subtracting an average of how many partners?
1: It's more than 50% if they go from 20 to 9.
0: 30.
2: 26.
0: Yeah.
2: Yeah.
4: So, wait a minute. So, they're saying...
2: So, if they say 10, they've actually had 36.
4: Wow. Okay. Yeah.
0: Now, Tom, I know that you're a gentleman and you don't like to talk about these things, but did you see him in New York City in the 70s?
2: Hell, I didn't need to do that. I saw him in Broad Ripple.
0: He had hot and cold running women 24 hours a day. My man, Tom.
1: Yeah, but could he close the deal? You think he could close
0: He could close the deal. Oh, yeah.
1: All right.
2: Rhode Island reported the highest average number of sexual partners at...
0: 72.
4: Just give the answer.
2: 52.2.
1: Because there's nothing else to do in Rhode Island.
0: Yeah.
1: But each other.
4: I'm very skeptical of these numbers.
3: Who do you think? Do you think guys lie up and women lie down?
2: Yes.
3: When it comes to numbers?
4: Yeah. I think the women certainly. This would indicate that they are.
0: Exactly.
4: They go down. You don't want to.
0: And isn't it sad that the more partners a woman has, the more. She's considered promiscuous, and a guy's not.
1: I've always felt for women in that respect. I hate it.
2: It's
1: fair. I don't like terms like walk of shame.
4: That's a discussion you have prior to betting them.
1: Oh, numbers?
4: You know, you say, prior to hitting on them to go to bed, you say, I think it's a shame that the way you have to lower your number. To
1: hey. My secrets are my secrets.
0: That's right.
2: Highest averages go to, as we mentioned.
0: I use the term round-heeled. I like to, them to know that I'm a man about town.
2: Rhode Island, Arkansas, New Hampshire. Now, the lowest average, Utah, at 9.3 partners. Followed
4: that's because they can't drink coffee to get them drunk.
2: South Dakota.
0: What's happening?
1: What?
2: Michigan is low. I'm surprised.
4: These are ridiculous.
1: Well, it's freezing. You don't want to take your clothes off.
0: You know... You know, Tom's right. These are ridiculous. Where did we come up with this survey?
2: I don't know.
1: I think if it's an anonymous survey, I bet people are more honest.
0: Absolutely.
1: They have nothing to lose.
0: I think this survey's dead on.
2: 1 in 5 respondents admitted they have kept a literal list of their sexual partners, whether mentally, physically, or somewhere in the notes app on their phone.
4: That to me is hilarious.
0: 20%.
3: I've known a couple ladies who do that.
2: What?
3: Yeah.
1: You did it?
3: Yeah.
1: Yeah, how did you do it? Writing in like
3: my journal. And,
1: you had a journal of women.
3: My life.
1: Oh, okay, okay.
2: And I'm sorry.
1: But was one page devoted to a list?
3: Yes.
1: Wow.
2: And then we had the board. Remember the guy that had written everything on the wall?
1: Yes.
2: We had that recently.
1: Why did you decide to make that list?
3: I was bad with names.
1: So in case you went back? Interesting.
2: Yeah. That's interesting.
4: Now, have you, in contemporary tech, with contemporary technology, have you transferred this to your phone?
3: No.
4: Okay.
1: You still have it?
3: Yes.
1: Would you be willing to post a photo of it?
3: That's right.
1: What is it? A scroll? Would anyone, and I'm talking primarily those you've worked with for decades, recognize any of the names?
2: I would.
3: Probably.
1: Yeah.
2: Yeah.
1: I have no interest in doing that.
2: Me either.
0: No.
4: Putting it on your phone, I guess maybe that's a more up for younger folks, I guess. I don't know.
2: Yeah. I don't know. Does it make some people feel more macho or
1: maybe.
2: Something? If they look at their list and go, oh, look how many.
4: Do you have to check it?
3: The two I knew were both women. And they, like, had, like, little, like, marks next to it, depending on, like...
0: Oh, size or something?
3: No,
0: or?
3: It was more like if they had a good time, or if the dude
2: like rated
3: was all
2: them,
3: about him.
2: Ranked them?
0: Oh, all right.
3: Yeah, they had, like, little codes next to each name as to what...
4: Do you think, I mean, if you've been with... If you've been with three threes, should that count as 1-9?
1: No.
2: No.
1: I get... No. I like what you're doing, but... Yeah, but no, the answer
4: because
1: is
4: obviously that. You can raise your numbers up if you're...
0: Sure.
4: Yeah.
0: Well, that shouldn't be. No, a three stays a three, no matter how many sevens you got around it, okay?
1: I bet threes are better in bed than nines.
2: They're grateful.
0: Threes are enthusiasm makes up for a lot, man. You're damn
3: three
0: right.
3: Three is my book. That's what I go for. I like it because three.
4: It cost you more in dessert money.
1: So you equate numbers with weight.
2: Oh, my God.
0: The lower the number, the fatter the woman.
4: Sorry. Coming up, we're going to talk with Dr. Buckets, the world's greatest basketball shooter.
0: His T-shirt says one of the world's greatest basketball shooters. Yes.
4: Well, he certainly is among the
0: evidently he's aware of Reggie and Steph Curry, I think.
4: Well, that's also comedian Bill Engvall will be joining us today here in the O'Reilly Auto Parts Studios. 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
7: ABC News. I'm Sherry Preston. President Trump pushing for a ceasefire in Lebanon. ABC's Karen Hua is in Washington and says he talked with both Hezbollah and the Prime Minister of Israel.
8: The phone call came after Israel escalated its bombing campaign against Hezbollah fighters in Lebanon, ordering strikes in the capital, Beirut. That triggered a mass exodus and prompted Iran's leadership to threaten to call off peace talks with the U.S. President Trump has since claimed to have brokered a de-escalation. Trump says talks with Iran are now resuming at a rapid pace.
7: Russia has launched new attacks on Ukraine overnight, firing drones and missiles, killing at least 17 people. There are worries more could be found dead in the rubble of buildings. Police in Muscatine, Iowa say a gunman killed six members of his own family in a shooting spree covering several locations. They say he then took his own life after being confronted later by police. This is ABC News.
9: Here's another Northwoods News update with Paul Hart.
10: Good morning. Price County officials will hold a hearing later this month on a proposed asphalt plant near Phillips. Residents in the area of East Silberg Lake Road, where the proposed plant would be located, are objecting because of the noise, dust, and smell. There are 31 homes, some farms, and a campground, most with people objecting to the plant because there's already two of them not far away. The plan also includes a long-term gravel pit from American Asphalt and Janik & Sons. Company representatives say they are heavily regulated by the state and meet all current laws. Their hope is to be up and running by August. Continuing mild weather with temperatures much above normal are elevating the potential for wildfires across the north and the UP. Combined with the winds and low humidity levels, along with the lack of rain, bring the threat level to very high. People are asked to avoid outdoor burning. Restrictions are in place across many communities. And visitors to the Rhinelander Oneida County Airport have a new reason to linger. A Passion for Nature is a collection of more than 14 original works by Lakewood artist Joan White, now on display in the airport terminal through August 8th. The exhibition is presented through an ongoing partnership between the airport and ArtStart, bringing professional regional art to one of the Northwoods' most traveled public spaces. Exhibitions like this are designed to show the depth of artistic talent across the region, and you don't need a boarding pass to see it. The terminal is open to the public. There's a look at your news. I'm Paul Hart.
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0: Probably.
1: Well, how would you keep it spinning? Your battery's going to run out.
0: Or would it be better if I had a crank, like this crank that kind of came out of the ground?
1: And people could spin you.
0: And passerbys could spin you. That's probably the better way to do it.
2: Yeah.
1: Yeah.
2: That'd be fun.
3: Could you make it so it also has a place where you put the penny and it stretches the penny as you turn the crank?
4: Yes. Like I love King's those. Island? I love those machines.
3: So you can have a
0: and I'm going to have a recording of a muffled...
2: And the first words spoken on the radio.
5: The first words I spoke in the original tunnel. Mary had a tight little and everywhere that Mary went, I would get a pizza patch.
4: I mean, just filthy.
0: He's a child with a noisy toy.
4: Yeah,
0: we just heard it, and he had to hear it again.
4: Yeah. He's just laughing like it's something funny. Look at him.
2: Sorry. We discussed this earlier. FDR, one of the three famous, I guess, were there any other three-letter presidents? You've got your FDR, your JFK, your LBJ. Is that it?
0: I mean, that seems to be the top three there with the...
4: I don't know.
2: Triple H, not the wrestler, but Hubert Humphrey, but he didn't win.
4: No, he
0: did not. Oh, what was
4: his
0: middle name?
1: Hubert H. Humphrey?
4: Henry?
1: I don't know.
0: It really was three H's?
1: Wasn't it Hubert?
2: Hubris?
4: You know, it was. Remember the Vikings used to play at Hubert H. Humphrey Metrodome?
1: Hubert?
0: Oh.
2: On this date in 1935, the great Babe Ruth retired.
0: Well, what did FDR do?
2: Oh, I'm sorry. He built the first swimming pool inside the White House.
4: Yeah, don't leave us hanging on.
2: No, I told you that 10 minutes ago.
0: Did his blanket get wet?
2: It did his blanket.
1: It's Horatio is the H in Hubert.
4: Horatio Humphrey.
1: Yes, H-H-H.
0: Oh, boy.
2: Before FDR built the swimming pool, he would just use Taft's tub as a lap pool. Taft was a big fat guy.
6: It was called Taft's tub.
2: This is, I don't know if you remember this, Chris, you will. In 1981, Barbara Walters famously asked Katharine Hepburn what?
1: What kind of tree she would be something? Yeah.
2: How did she get away with being
1: well
2: done, Barbara?
1: My God.
2: Yeah.
1: What kind of tree would you be?
4: Well, actually, she said, what kind of twee would you be?
1: I'd be a weeping willow.
4: Yeah. I think they pay her that kind of money, she'd be able to pronounce all the consonants, but apparently not.
2: What would you be, Josh?
0: A cypress.
1: Oh, I love those.
2: Why is that?
0: Sometimes they're in lakes and bass tend to congregate around them.
2: Oh, nice. I thought you'd say an oak.
0: I mean, honestly, I would be a Joshua tree, wouldn't I?
2: Oh,
1: yeah, of course.
4: I'd be a weeping willow. I'd just sway with the breeze.
0: That's what Christy just said.
4: That's right. I didn't hear it.
2: The only oak out there.
4: I didn't care.
0: Why oak?
2: Hard.
4: You're trying to tell us
2: you
4: have an erection.
2: Oh, God, I'm sorry. let's see now. Oh, happy birthday, Martha Washington. By the way, she was not the first lady.
4: But she was the first lady to have splinters in her mouth, right?
2: The term first lady was not used until years later.
4: No.
0: I see.
4: She had splinters in her who?
2: We got
4: He had wooden teeth.
2: Now,
0: that's right.
2: In 1740, in 1740, the birthday of Marquis de Sade.
4: Oh, he was
2: But I think technically it should be pronounced the Marquis de Chardet.
0: Yes, yeah. It should.
2: I've seen that singer. Isn't that how you pronounce that in English?
4: Is there a better song than Smooth Operator?
1: I don't think so.
0: The answer is yes, but it's a great song.
4: No.
2: Great song.
1: Pretty good song.
0: The greatest song ever written.
4: The greatest song ever
0: produced.
4: But you got to get the right cut. You got to get the one with the long intro.
0: Mm-hmm.
1: I like that one. Yeah.
4: Yeah. You don't want to get the one with the short intro. That one's no good.
0: Oh, I also like that. This is no ordinary love.
4: No.
1: Yeah.
4: No ordinary that stinks love. On ice.
2: Let's see now. Charlie Watts, the drummer of the Rolling Stones, born on this date in 1941.
6: Charlie, sound good tonight, ain't he?
2: That's a quote from the album Get Your Ya-Ya's Out.
1: Bother you that we know everything you're going to say before you say it?
2: No, I think it's interesting that Chick would quote the famous line where Mick Jagger says,
4: I'm quoting you.
2: Charlie's good tonight, ain't he? From the Madison Square Garden concert that has been preserved in history. Whereas he denied that he knew the famous story about the Who and that drummer kid coming up in the audience. And then he asked if he was now dead, which he is. Which
4: I could start agreeing with everything you say. And we go, right, you are, Tom. Tell him more. I could do that if you want.
2: Happy birthday, Andy Cohen.
4: Hmm.
2: The gay friend for women shut-ins that can't have their own real gay friends.
7: Boy, oh, boy.
4: That doesn't seem... A true entertainer. Man.
7: Guy seems very affable and...
1: What'd he do to you?
7: Fellow St. Louisan.
2: Oh, really?
7: Yeah.
2: Okay.
4: Can't even do a magic trick. He just sits there.
2: That's about it for the intro. This guy's interesting. Zachary Quinto.
4: Oh, he's a
2: Star Trek guy.
4: Yeah. He plays Dr. Spock or one of Spock's kids or something.
2: Yeah, oh, this Spock is good. Fabrizio Moretti. Anybody know?
4: Fabio. From Milli Vanilli.
2: Drummer for the Strokes.
1: Oh.
4: Same thing.
2: I think I'm going to go see the Strokes this summer.
4: If you stop saying the Strokes.
7: Go get in line now.
1: When are you going to see them?
2: At Red Rocks.
4: You will be. Have no trouble getting tickets.
1: Uh-huh.
2: There's aftermarket stuff.
7: I can't see them again. I saw them at a venue called Mississippi Nights in St. Louis, and it was I can't go to a larger place now.
1: I
2: saw them at a tiny little venue too.
7: Yeah, that's how I want to remember seeing the Strokes.
2: It was the drunkest I've ever seen anyone on stage.
7: I'm a big fan, man. I love that.
2: They're great.
4: What you remember about the Strokes in concert was the lead singer was drunk on stage.
2: The roadies had to come out try to find the microphone.
4: Now, albeit that is
2: he dropped.
4: That certainly is.
7: I saw that happen at a Stevie Wonder concert.
4: A part of rock and roll, certainly.
1: Yes.
4: But don't you think they should get down to making music?
2: Oh, the music was great too. But about three quarters of the way in, anyone who's at the same show will remember. I'm not kidding. It was a great show. I understand he's sobered up quite a bit.
4: I've never tried to like a group more than I've tried to like the Strokes.
7: Oh, and they didn't take.
4: I can't do it.
7: Oh. That's okay.
3: I like them.
4: Thank you.
2: Okay. Now,
4: I listen to them and my left side goes numb.
2: Coming up, comedian Weird. Bill Engvall will be joining us. We are in the O'Reilly Auto Parts studios. 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
11: ABC News, I'm Sherry Preston. More attacks in Lebanon despite President Trump's push for a ceasefire there. Lebanon's state-run news agency says Israeli forces carried out three strikes, and the IDF says it intercepted rocket and drone attacks aimed toward northern Israel. President Trump and the Justice Department saying they will abide by a court order temporarily freezing the anti-weaponization fund. Here's ABC's Jonathan Carl.
12: The court proceedings are moving forward. But what's really happening is open revolt in Congress over this fund. And the president, I think, by coming out and saying, I'm going to abide by the court's rulings on this, is trying to forestall an effort to kill it in Congress.
11: Russia firing a fresh barrage of missiles and drones into Ukraine overnight, killing 17 people. And officials warn that death toll could go up. Voters go to primary polls in six states today, including California, where there are big races for governor and L.A. mayor. This is ABC News.
13: Here's another Northwoods News update with Paul Hart.
14: Good morning. Price County officials will hold a hearing later this month on a proposed asphalt plant near Phillips. Residents in the area of East Silberg Lake Road, where the proposed plant would be located, are objecting because of the noise, dust, and smell. There are 31 homes, some farms, and a campground, most with people objecting to the plant because there's already two of them not far away. The plan also includes a long-term gravel pit from American Asphalt and Janik & Sons. Company representatives say they are heavily regulated by the state and meet all current laws. Their hope is to be up and running by August. Continuing mild weather with temperatures much above normal are elevating the potential for wildfires across the north and the UP. Combined with the winds and low humidity levels, along with the lack of rain, bring the threat level to very high. People are asked to avoid outdoor burning. Restrictions are in place across many communities. And visitors to the Rhinelander Oneida County Airport have a new reason to linger. A Passion for Nature is a collection of more than 14 original works by Lakewood artist Joan White, now on display in the airport terminal through August 8th. The exhibition is presented through an ongoing partnership between the airport and ArtStart, bringing a professional regional art to one of the Northwood's most traveled public spaces. Exhibitions like this are designed to show the depth of artistic talent across the region, and you don't need a boarding pass to see it. The terminal is open to the public. There's a look at your news. I'm Paul Hart.
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14: Temperatures will quickly warm up throughout the day today. Mainly sunny skies expected with highs in the mid to upper 70s across the Northwoods. Cooling off into the upper 40s tonight with mainly clear skies overnight. Mostly sunny to partly cloudy on Wednesday with highs close to 80 degrees. From the WCW News Channel 7 studio, I'm First Alert Meteorologist Spence Furman.
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16: Welcome back to the Bob and Tom Show in the O'Reilly Auto Parts Studios. Christy Lee at the news desk.
17: Hi.
16: There's Jeff Oskey.
18: Let's go.
16: Let's go. There's Josh Arnold.
18: Hi.
16: There's Ace Cosby.
18: I'm ready.
16: I'm Chick.
18: Why, boy? These gentlemen are set.
16: I'm Chick. Hello, Tom.
19: Hello, Chick McGee. Once again, we had a news story about a guy at a show. The piano player or something got sick, and they said, can anyone in the audience play? And he gets up there and saves the day.
17: Yes.
19: Which reminded me of the famous story of The Who. Where Keith Moon passed out.
17: Yeah.
19: Did you know this?
17: What?
19: In 1985, on the Johnny Carson show, the guest that they had scheduled hurt his hand.
16: And
19: Carson said, is there anybody in the audience that can play the piano?
16: Can anybody play piano?
19: You remember this story?
17: No,
19: and a guy named David Toiley, wearing a T-shirt and flip-flops, went up and played Memory from Cats and launched a music career.
16: Huh. No kidding.
19: Yeah, I've seen the video. He's great. He gets up there and he really nails it. So, there you go.
18: Josh, if there was a comic who was halfway through a set and he got sick and needed someone to come up and cover for him, is there a comic that you know well enough that you could go up and finish his set for him?
16: His set?
18: Or her set?
16: Yeah.
17: Greg Warren.
16: Maybe. But Greg turns his act over so quickly that I could do some of the greatest hits of Greg. Mm. Godwin, I could maybe. You know, Jeff, I don't think I could do yours. I don't know all your material.
18: But, like, you know enough you could do, like, 20 minutes to close out the show, right?
16: Yeah, but I guess.
18: I would say mine, I could do Mitch Hedberg, but he's
16: not. Oh, okay. Not.
19: Well, you know, that's what Burbiggs had to do that.
17: But he
18: or Mitch
17: did.
18: Hedberg?
19: Mike Birbiglia was working with Mitch, and Mitch, halfway through the set, got off. Had an issue.
18: And Mike went up and finished his set?
19: He joked, and then Mike did some material waiting, and then Mitch came back up on stage.
16: Oh, okay. Yeah, he didn't do Mitch's act.
19: He was standing by chance and got up there and did that.
18: Is that the day you fell in love with Mike Birbiglia?
19: Oh, I love Mike Birbiglia.
18: No, I know, but you do have gay feelings.
19: He's got dreamy eyes.
18: he does. He's not wrong.
16: He's a good-looking guy.
20: At last, you've noticed.
19: Now, Christy, why don't you do a news story while we wait for Bill here?
17: Patients at a French mental health hospital are finding...
16: Why is that? Why? There's something about that that's very funny.
20: Sacre bleu!
17: They're finding help through the facility's therapy donkeys. Staff at the Ville-et-Vilar hospital say that while more research is needed, The animal therapy program appears to help improve emotional regulation, communication,
0: consonants,
17: social interaction, and self-esteem. Participants are usually paired with a donkey, Nono, Pito, Oscar, Manalo, or Malro, who then walk around with and care for them during specific sessions.
16: Well, those are all characters from Les Mis.
17: Are they?
16: I have no idea.
17: Oh. I believe you.
0: I would have said Tom, Jerry, Groucho, and Harpo.
17: The program has also expanded to include guinea pigs, chickens, doves, goats, turtles, and rabbits. Healthcare providers say they're seeing the improvements that animal therapy is having on their patients.
19: Makes sense. Right.
16: Yeah, it does make sense.
19: I think you spend some time around a jackass, you start feeling good.
16: I don't know. I tend to get worse.
17: I'd rather spend time with animals than most people.
19: I meant by jackass.
18: Do they not have dogs over? Like, isn't there an easier animal to tout around the hospital than a pack of donkey?
19: I think
0: there's a video right now of a golden retriever going up and down the aisle of an airplane, and everybody's petting him. And
16: that's nice.
0: He's never been happier. Yeah. And they're all, you know, chilling out.
19: I think it's great.
16: Why
17: animal
16: not?
17: Animal therapy? It just
19: makes sense. I don't get the, you know, yoga with snakes thing that we had story in.
0: Did we have yoga with snakes?
16: Yeah, we had all kinds of animals with it, but
19: I think it started with goats.
17: Goats, puppies, snakes.
0: Oh, yeah, goat yoga. I remember goat yoga. Yeah.
19: Yoga with puppies, that's going to mean a lot of urine and poop.
18: Still went way better than the bear yoga.
16: A couple missing limbs there.
0: Scat is much bigger.
17: A barbershop in West Hollywood, California is combining haircuts and therapy to offer...
0: Fabulous.
17: Therapy.
16: Are there hairstylists in West Hollywood?
0: I think there might be. They're over there at Barney's Beanery, I think.
17: Spike Eldib, a barber at Entourage, told CBS LA that sometimes the barber's chair feels more like a therapy couch, with regular customers opening up, talking, and asking for advice.
19: I think that's universally true, though.
17: Women do it all the time.
16: I don't want any chatter when I'm getting my hair cut.
17: Really?
16: Oh. No talking at all.
19: Really?
18: Pay attention. Pay attention to what
16: you're
18: doing.
16: Don't ask me any questions, nothing.
17: I've been going to the same massage therapist for over 30 years, and she 10 years ago, she got certified as a therapist.
16: Wow.
17: So now I get double duty. It's great. So I can talk while I'm being massaged. It's awesome.
18: Way to ruin your massage.
17: I knew you were going to say that.
19: What about, I think sometimes, especially you'll have some elderly lady or gent that the only person they get to talk to is the person cutting their hair.
17: Of course.
16: Oh.
17: Isn't that sad?
19: Well, I'm sorry, Josh. I know that you
0: cripplingly sad.
19: You walk in and get all bossy and cut my hair, bitch. Don't say a word.
16: Really? Do you talk when you get your hair cut? I mean,
17: of course he does.
16: 30 seconds, but you probably don't even have you sit. You walk in, they go zierp, and then you're...
0: Yeah, all right, you're done. I'm going to charge you full.
19: All right, so welcome to the new podcast, The Pot Calling the Kettle Black.
16: He's not wrong. My haircuts are about 4 minutes.
19: I think a lot of people that cut hair, that's really part of the...
17: Yes.
19: I think part of the appeal isn't necessarily how great the hair is done. It's the conversation and...
17: And it makes it harder to break up with your hairstylist, too, because you become such, you know, close friends and
0: Do you think hairstylists hear more, masseuses hear more on a therapy level, or prostitutes hear more?
16: Huh.
17: That's a good question.
0: Huh?
17: I'm going to go with hairstylists.
0: Yeah.
17: Spike recently decided to formalize the supportive conversations that have long been happening in barbershops and launched Therapy.
16: Spike has to be an ironic name for a West Hollywood hairstylist.
17: Many barbers and Entourage are now being counseled.
0: My partner, Fist, and I were talking about this, and he was noticing the same thing.
17: They're being counseled on intentional listening with the hope of helping men overcome mental health barriers and support from barbers that they trust.
19: Don't you think if...
0: Intentional listening, Tom.
17: Yes.
19: If therapy was done with something... If they paired it with something a little more masculine, like you go to a therapist and you chop wood together.
16: Oh, that'd be cool.
19: I mean, I'm not joking.
16: No, I think that would help.
18: Yeah. Oh. Yeah. You guys have apparently, none of you have ever chopped wood.
17: That it's a hard.
16: No, it does suck.
19: Yeah, but that's horrible. But it's, you're doing something manly.
16: Right, right. It is hard.
17: It is very
16: hard. But it's, I get that.
19: As opposed to having a guy running his hands through your hair and saying, Jeffrey, you have dreamy eyes. What's Ooh. Underneath that beard?
17: How do you know that's what he's saying?
18: It's what he's saying. That's what I pay for.
16: Will you let a guy cut your hair?
18: No.
16: Yeah, same.
20: No, really?
17: What?
16: Yeah, I won't have it.
17: Come on, you guys.
16: No. And I'm not particularly homophobic. I just don't.
19: Just specifically homophobic.
16: No,
19: not generally, just in the case of.
18: I don't think a man does as good a job. That's why
16: I agree. Oh, There's something about it I don't. No thanks.
17: I have a male hairstylist. He's great.
16: No, I know.
17: And straight.
16: But you're also talking about.
17: Handsome.
16: You're a woman.
20: Oh, so. He's. Hey, well, he's straight.
17: Yes.
16: I'm not saying I'm right in this. I just don't want a guy.
18: I definitely don't want a guy washing my hair.
16: Same.
18: Oh, which is what I'm paying for. There's nothing better than having a woman wash your hair.
16: I'm right there with you.
19: Wait
16: Jeff.
19: A minute. There is something better Jeff will tell you about it off the air.
16: I don't. The haircut is 10% of the hair visit.
20: I skip the hair wash.
17: What?
20: Each and every time.
16: What?
20: I don't care for it. I don't care for it.
16: Interesting.
17: Really?
16: Is it because you feel like your collar's getting wet, even though it isn't?
20: It feels like I don't want to be touched.
17: And now they have massage chair, so you're massaged while you're in there getting your hair washed.
16: What?
17: So
16: yes. Well, maybe at Lottie Da's,
17: yes.
16: But not at
19: this.
20: Well, that must be the snooty. No. You know what I mean.
19: But so I'm a little unclear. This particular place, are these licensed therapists and licensed hair people?
16: It sounds like maybe they're working on it.
17: Are you talking about my hairstylist?
16: No.
19: The news story. It was. What did they call it? Therapy.
17: I don't know that they're licensed, but they're being counseled on intentional listening to help men.
19: Okay, because so. it would be weird tipping your therapist.
20: Oh yeah,
16: that would be weird.
19: That was a good session, by the way. I threw in an extra 25% for you today, Doc.
20: Shouldn't there be a haircut place or a therapy place? No, maybe a spa.
17: Yeah.
20: The snooty aunt?
16: Yes.
17: What do
20: Shouldn't
17: you mean?
20: There be?
17: Yes.
16: Every now and again, the light goes out. Yeah. So you just see.
17: Oh.
16: It's snooty.
20: Very elite. You know what I mean. Mm-hmm. Kind of like nothing bundt cakes. You know.
19: Yeah. Yeah.
20: Okay. Sorry to bother you.
19: Jeez. No, I'm just curious if these are licensed therapists.
18: I think it'd be weird talking about your feelings while they're doing a straight razor shave on your neck.
17: Yeah, I don't think you talk.
18: The guy's like, here, I'm going to do you a favor. Mickey deep. It sounds like things are bad.
20: Do therapists have to be licensed, or are they are just capable of listening and you get along with them? Or
17: they have to be licensed.
19: I believe there's a license. I think it probably would depend on the
20: like
19: state.
20: A test?
19: I don't think if your barber's prescribing Xanax, it may not be legal.
20: Well,
17: that's a psychiatrist. That's a different thing.
20: If he can prescribe.
17: Yeah.
19: Now, wouldn't you, you have a little background in this. Aren't a lot of barbershops, especially back in the day, wasn't there a lot of gambling and stuff going on?
17: Oh, yeah.
18: Oh, yeah.
17: You get anything at the barbershop.
19: Okay.
20: Including syphilis.
19: Yeah. Okay. We're going to take a short break and come back with comedian Bill Engvall. I've just been given the signal.
17: Okay.
19: So we certainly will look forward to that. Right now, I'll remind you about Brick. Wah, wah, wah, wah.
17: House.
19: Thank you very much, Christine. Brick House Nutrition.
16: It's mighty, mighty.
19: I'm going to let it all hang out. Brick House is actually...
20: But not as much as there was hanging out.
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14: Temperatures will quickly warm up throughout the day today. Mainly sunny skies expected with highs in the mid to upper 70s across the Northwoods, cooling off into the upper 40s tonight with mainly clear skies overnight. Mostly sunny to partly cloudy on Wednesday with highs close to 80 degrees. From the WCW News Channel 7 studio, I'm First Alert Meteorologist Spence Furman.
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19: 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WRLO.
16: Ah, your mic wasn't even on. Dumb, dumb.
20: Welcome back.
19: Well, I'm trying to deal with a technical issue.
20: Tom Show. We're in the O'Reilly Auto Parts Studios. Christy Lee at the news desk.
17: Yes.
20: There's Jeff Oskey.
18: What's up, sir?
20: Being all Oskey. There's Josh Arnold.
16: Hi.
20: There's Ace Cosby.
19: Slings and arrows.
17: Dealing with a technical issue. What, your tea wouldn't work?
20: I'm
19: might chick. Be what it is.
20: Yeah, you know, he's I had to get his tea. Mm-hmm. Well, I'll get around to being on the show here in a minute. Go ahead. You're on.
19: No, opine.
20: What happened to Bill Engvall?
19: We have a technical
20: issue.
19: What
20: did you do? Make him mad?
19: No.
16: Why'd you piss off Bill Engvall?
20: Boy, oh.
16: He's a nice guy. He's hard to make mad.
20: You beat everything. You know that.
19: Let's see. No, I did not.
16: Okay.
19: We have a internet issue of some sort.
16: Oh, yeah.
19: So, we will talk to him Thursday. We've moved it to Thursday.
20: Gotta pay the bill.
19: Okay. Fortunately, we were able to get Dr. Buckets in. For those of you that missed it, it'll be, probably getting millions of hits, on the various, Bob and Tom social media pages.
17: Oh,
19: Dr. Buckets,
17: sure.
19: Once again, set the new world record for the most three-pointers, NBA three-pointers.
20: And broke his arm.
19: In 24 hours. It's a staggering feat. I would tell you the stats, but I misplaced them all. trying to do something else. I was expecting other things to be happening at this point in the program.
16: Sure, sure. Your excuses are your own.
20: Yeah.
19: Christy.
20: No, it's not. The last person you can blame is yourself, because you're doing the work over there. Yes. Nobody's going to outwork you, Tom.
19: Yeah, I can mention that Bill Engvall will be in Louisville.
16: Nice.
19: Coming up Friday, June 26th. He's going to be in Modesto Sunday, June 14th.
16: Where's that, California?

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1: He can't tell the difference between the real Mona Lisa and the faux.
2: But you would lose all credibility as your art, as an art museum.
3: But they're not. No one will ever find out.
1: Right.
0: No. Someone would leak it.
2: Somebody would say.
3: No
2: something.
3: Way. Those people are summarily killed.
0: Oh, so. Yep. Wait, are you composing a Dan Brown book?
3: I think there's more to.
4: Celebrities have like expensive jewelry, they have fakes made that they wear out.
3: Absolutely.
4: Yeah, I could see them doing the same thing
3: with a lot of things.
4: Yeah, with artwork.
3: The Smithsonian is half fake.
2: God, you guys.
1: Yep.
3: And it's okay.
0: And this is also true in the NFL.
1: Oh, yeah. Those aren't the real players.
0: Those aren't the real players? Okay.
1: Absolutely.
3: In some cases.
1: And that's not the real spirit of St. Louis.
3: You know there are multiple...
1: Slightly small.
3: ...world leaders. Like, there's not just one Kim Jong-un.
1: Oh, there's like five
3: or
1: six.
3: There are four of them.
1: Yeah. But those are easy to duplicate.
0: You want to expand on that? Or we admit...
3: I should have said Macron.
0: Yeah. Maybe.
1: Well, yeah. Do you think Pierre Winecooler can tell the difference?
3: Or, you know what? There's a...
1: Real Macron?
3: Do you think there really is a good chance that there are three Putins? I do.
1: Absolutely. Yes.
2: Are you the fake Chick McGee?
1: No, I'm him. Oh, believe me.
2: Really?
1: Either that or I'm wearing his underwear. Hello?
3: No, the fake Chick McGee was the 2002 to 2012.
2: Oh, okay.
3: Yeah.
1: Yeah. And the 2012 passed away.
3: And so then you had to come back.
1: I had to step back in. I was living fine in Maine with Dr. Buckets.
0: I see.
3: I coached him.
1: I coached him up.
0: Well, once again, Dr. Buckets, should we talk to him again tomorrow since we can get a better internet connection?
1: I can't imagine.
3: Let that man be for a little bit.
1: Leave him alone.
0: And again, his right arm completely swollen.
3: Gigantic. I wonder if that's his whacking arm. We should have asked him.
1: Yeah. He looks like the Elephant Man on that arm.
3: You think it was his whacking arm, Tom?
1: You think he played with himself with that arm?
0: I know that you like to do things that you can relate to. And you see a swollen arm, you think about yourself in the 8th grade and then the 9th grade.
1: As if you have.
0: And the 10th grade.
1: Are you trying to tell us
0: very special summer at the All Boys Camp?
1: Is that what you're telling? Is that what you're telling me? I've never touched my penis. I've never had to.
0: You know, when the guy from Amazon says, I can't believe you're getting more Vaseline. This is
3: shut up, Kurt. Drive your little van.
1: Mind your own business.
0: We'll hook up with comedian Bill Engvall Thursday instead. We'll fix our little problem here, but we can't fix us.
1: I'll fix your little... You fix your problem, now light this candle.
0: There are certain things we just can't fix. These are the O'Reilly Auto Parts Studios. 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
9: ABC News, I'm Sherry Preston. President Trump says he expects to have a deal with Iran sometime within the next few days. A complication, Iran threatening to call off the talks over Israeli attacks in Lebanon. President Trump says he got promises from both sides of no more shooting, but there have been more strikes today. Primary day in 6 states, and one of the big races is the open primary for the mayor of Los Angeles. ABC's Trevor Ault says former reality TV star Spencer Pratt has been jumping in the polls.
10: Pratt rose to fame on the early 2000s MTV show The Hills.
11: I say things that I feel.
10: His campaign has taken aim at incumbent Mayor Karen Bass as she's battled low approval ratings triggered largely by her response to last year's devastating wildfires.
11: Now, I haven't always got it right. There's more work to do.
10: The Democratic vote now appears split between Mayor Bass and a progressive challenger, Councilmember Nithya Raman.
9: If no one gets a majority, then the top two will go to the general election. This is ABC News.
1: Here's another Northwoods News update with Paul Hart.
12: Good morning. Price County officials will hold a hearing later this month on a proposed asphalt plant near Phillips. Residents in the area of East Silberg Lake Road, where the proposed plant would be located, are objecting because of the noise, dust, and smell. There are 31 homes, some farms, and a campground, most with people objecting to the plant because there's already two of them not far away. The plant also includes a long-term gravel pit from American Asphalt and Janik & Sons. Company representatives say they are heavily regulated by the state and meet all current laws. Their hope is to be up and running by August. Continuing mild weather with temperatures much above normal are elevating the potential for wildfires across the north and the UP. Combined with the winds and low humidity levels, along with the lack of rain, bring the threat level to very high. People are asked to avoid outdoor burning. Restrictions are in place across many communities. And visitors to the Rhinelander Oneida County Airport have a new reason to linger. A Passion for Nature is a collection of more than 14 original works by Lakewood artist Joan White, now on display in the airport terminal through August 8th. The exhibition is presented through an ongoing partnership between the airport and ArtStart, bringing professional regional art to one of the Northwood's most traveled public spaces. Exhibitions like this are designed to show the depth of artistic talent across the region, and you don't need a boarding pass to see it. The terminal is open to the public. There's a look at your news. I'm Paul Hart.
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0: tradition.
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0: Rock 105.3 WRLO and The Clash. Coming up this morning, I'll have a WTF story for you that tells us about a Florida woman who accepts a plea deal in a stolen insulated Stanley Cup case. She used it to put breast milk in. It's kind of a sad story when you think about it, but it's still a WTF story and we're going to read it. And if you've ever worked really hard for a promotion and when you finally get there, you're like, maybe this isn't such a good idea. A lot of Americans are turning down promotions due to burnout. Find out why coming up first. Let's take a look at that WSAW First Alert weather. ZZ Top coming in on the other side.
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2: Temperatures will quickly warm up throughout the day today. Mainly sunny skies expected with highs in the mid to upper 70s across the Northwoods. Cooling off into the upper 40s tonight with mainly clear skies overnight. Mostly sunny to partly cloudy on Wednesday with highs close to 80 degrees. From the WCW News Channel 7 studio, I'm First Alert Meteorologist Beth Furman.
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0: Rock 105.3 WRLO and The Who. 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
7: Temperatures will quickly warm up throughout the day today. Mainly sunny skies expected with highs in the mid to upper 70s across the Northwoods. Cooling off into the upper 40s tonight with mainly clear skies overnight. Mostly sunny to partly cloudy on Wednesday with highs close to 80 degrees. From the WSAW News Channel 7 studio, I'm First Alert Meteorologist Beth Furman.
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1: Footage captured her concealing the cup and her lunchbox before she left for the day. Now, there's a PTI agreement, and that states that admitting responsibility is the first step in rehabilitation. She did admit it. She also resigned from her position there 3 days following the incident and is now prohibited from contacting the recreation center. That's a sad story at the end of the day. Like I said, I feel empathy for her. That's a real-world problem that working moms have to go through, and not all of them have all the fancy gadgets or place to do what you need to do. But you shouldn't steal, Miss Moss. That's very bad.
0: Hold on. Dave's back with another Midday Rock Block. After the break.
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And to go.

Rock 105.3 WRLO in the middle of a long rock block. Coming up, we're going to chat about Mountain Dew here a little bit, the dirty dew that's come up, and the American Dew. Everybody's making changes for the big celebration for our country's 250th birthday, and Mountain Dew is leading charge, and there's a way you might be able to get yourself some cash. Man, it's been a thing. I didn't know, but I want you to know about it, so I'm going to tell you. Right now, though, we got to keep rocking. 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

0: Rock 105.3 WRLO. It's the Foo Fighters. Well, Mountain Dew has really been advantageous this summer. That's a giant word. I can't believe I just pulled that out of my vernacular. There's another one. Anyway, Mountain Dew came up with the Dirty Dew earlier this summer. It's a cream soda type dew. I did find out if you mix that with like a coconut rum, pretty darn tasty. I went and checked that out. I did that on your behalf for science. Anyway, Mountain Dew is now changing up again. So many products are changing right now because of new FDA regulations. And Mountain Dew's made a couple of changes there, but they changed their label. They're calling themselves American Dew for the entire summer, and that's to celebrate the 250th anniversary of America. Another thing they're doing, a fun little twist they're doing on this, and that I want you to know about, you may have already seen these out there, but they're giving away thousands of $250 cash prizes. The promotion is running through July 11th, so all you got to do is go out there and grab your Dew. Head over to AmericanDew.com for more details on that. You might have $250 in your hand and not even know it. Let's take a quick break and check out that WSAW First Alert weather. We got our Tuver coming up in just a little while.
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2: Temperatures will quickly warm up throughout the day today. Mainly sunny skies expected with highs in the mid to upper 70s across the Northwoods. Cooling off into the upper 40s tonight with mainly clear skies overnight. Mostly sunny to partly cloudy on Wednesday with highs close to 80 degrees. From the WCW News Channel 7 studio, I'm First Alert Meteorologist Spence Furman.
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0: 105.3 WRLO. It's Pretty Woman. Wausau Events has got a great event coming up called Wings Over Wausau, happening at the end of the month, June 26th and 27th at the Wausau Downtown Airport. Now, there's air shows on both days. The exciting thing about these air shows is what is going to be there. The U.S. Navy F-18 Super Hornet team is going to be there. There's also going to be late night aerobatic shows lighting up the sky. They got stuff for the kids to do. You can park on site. They got live music, food, and so much more. You can get more details about Wings Over Wausau at WRLO.com. 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Sit tight. We got that twofer coming up after the break.
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4: Temperatures will quickly warm up throughout the day today. Mainly sunny skies expected with highs in the mid to upper 70s across the Northwoods. Cooling off into the upper 40s tonight with mainly clear skies overnight. Mostly sunny to partly cloudy on Wednesday with highs close to 80 degrees. From the WCW News Channel 7 studio, I'm First Alert Meteorologist Spence Furman.
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0: Rock 105.3 WRLO. It's a pair from Bon Jovi, a 1-2 punch. We got Runaway off the first album, and we got the other song came off the second album, I believe, 7800 Fahrenheit, I do believe. It's a killer one. You know, the other great song off that 7800 Fahrenheit was Tokyo Road. I don't know. Should have requested that one. That one goes out to Tyler. He's up near Saner there, putting in his twofer for the week. I got John lined up for next week. And if you want to get your own twofer, simply go over to WRLO.com, click on my face, and fill out the form, and we'll make it happen. Taking a quick break, head into a long rock block, starting it off with Autograph.
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5: It's your Uncle Alice checking in to let you know what I've got planned for Alice's Attic later on. 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

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Need a roof? 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We are Rock 105.3 WRLO. And to go.

105.3 WRLO in the middle of a long rock block. Is your job burning you out? Have you worked so hard to get a promotion and then decided maybe I don't really want this promotion? 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

0: Rock 105.3 WRLO, Bobby Seger and the Silver Bullet Band Boys. Listen, back when I was raised a long time ago, you know, because I'm really old, I was always told, never pass up a promotion. You always keep stepping forward, never sidestep, never step backwards in your job. Always take a promotion and step forward. And a couple of times I have stepped back, and I've ended up better for it. But these days, more Americans are turning down promotions due to burnout. There's been a recent survey done by Kick Resume. They interviewed over 1,000 respondents, and they show that 80% of employees are blaming their jobs for poor mental health. Also, nearly 40% of them end up quitting because of it. The study also reveals that workers are declining high-paying promotions and external job offers just to avoid the added stress and responsibilities. It's a trend called job dropping, something in my life I never even would have heard of. But here we are, everybody, you know, being basically squeezed for every ounce of juice that you've got and playing mental games with you. And I've gone through this in my career, different places where you've been in a position and you're working your hardest. And, you know, they come up and like, you know, we really want to give you a promotion, but we're just not there yet. They think they're going to get a little more work out of you. And sometimes that's not the case. People are doing this. And if your job is making your work-life balance have issues, it might be time to start looking into this job dropping. Get into something you love, like I did.
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5: Temperatures will quickly warm up throughout the day today. Mainly sunny skies expected with highs in the mid to upper 70s across the Northwoods. Cooling off into the upper 40s tonight with mainly clear skies overnight. Mostly sunny to partly cloudy on Wednesday with highs close to 80 degrees. From the WSAW News Channel 7 studio, I'm First Alert meteorologist Beth Furman.
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5: Temperatures will quickly warm up throughout the day today. Mainly sunny skies expected with highs in the mid to upper 70s across the Northwoods. Cooling off into the upper 40s tonight with mainly clear skies overnight. Mostly sunny to partly cloudy on Wednesday with highs close to 80 degrees. From the WCW News Channel 7 studio, I'm First Alert Meteorologist Spence Furman.
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6: Mostly sunny skies throughout the Northwoods this afternoon with high temperatures in the upper 70s, cooling off to about 48 degrees tonight with mainly clear skies overnight, and then 80 for the high on Wednesday with mostly sunny to partly cloudy skies. Next chance for storms will be Thursday afternoon and evening. From the WSAW News Show 7 Studio, I'm First Alert Meteorologist Spence Furman.
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2: Mostly sunny skies throughout the Northwoods this afternoon with high temperatures in the upper 70s, cooling off to about 48 degrees tonight with mainly clear skies overnight, and then 80 for the high on Wednesday with mostly sunny to partly cloudy skies. Next chance for storms will be Thursday afternoon and evening. From the WSAW News Channel 7 studio, I'm First Alert meteorologist Spence Furman.
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0: Black Crowes have a very busy month on the road. Out of the month of June, they are playing 17 days, and that includes a lot of traveling, too, including off to the U.K., not to mention across the country. So good on them for being so busy, I suppose. We are taking care of business next with a long set beginning with Beach.
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We are Rock 105.3 WRLO. And to go.

0: is Queen, Under Pressure. I'm Kara. 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Enough about me. Let's rock you. Next, more coming for your...
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5: Mostly sunny skies throughout the Northwoods this afternoon with high temperatures in the upper 70s, cooling off to about 48 degrees tonight with mainly clear skies overnight, and then 80 for the high on Wednesday with mostly sunny to partly cloudy skies. Next chance for storms will be Thursday afternoon and evening. From the WSAW News Show 7 studio, I'm First Alert Meteorologist Spence Furman.
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0: Allman Brothers right there. I'm Kara. You know, Metallica keeps setting records. 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And I guarantee you, everybody at that show last Saturday night loved it. 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
4: Mostly sunny skies throughout the Northwoods this afternoon with high temperatures in the upper 70s, cooling off to about 48 degrees tonight with mainly clear skies overnight, and then 80 for the high on Wednesday with mostly sunny to partly cloudy skies. Next chance for storms will be Thursday afternoon and evening. From the WSAW News Channel 7 studio, I'm First Alert Meteorologist Spence Furman.
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0: 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Happy, happy, joy, joy. Duff is next. Or maybe it's not so much happy, happy, joy, joy. I know what it is. It's a lot of rock. You too begins along.
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0: Nobody, that's who. 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

0: Rock 105.3 WRLO. It's Duff. It's a Tuesday. We've got Monday out of the way, and we're all set for another Hodag Park concert series that kicks off tonight, and then every other Tuesday throughout the summer. Trainwreck Jukebox takes the stage at 6:30 at Hodag Park in Rhinelander. And we're going to have a good time, presented by Carpet City Flooring and the Classic Rock Station.
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2: Mostly sunny skies throughout the Northwoods this afternoon with high temperatures in the upper 70s, cooling off to about 48 degrees tonight with mainly clear skies overnight, and then 80 for the high on Wednesday with mostly sunny to partly cloudy skies. Next chance for storms will be Thursday afternoon and evening. From the WSAW News Channel 7 studio, I'm First Alert Meteorologist Spence Furman.
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0: 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Lots of activities. 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Stay tuned. 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
3: Mostly sunny skies throughout the Northwoods this afternoon with high temperatures in the upper 70s, cooling off to about 48 degrees tonight with mainly clear skies overnight, and then 80 for the high on Wednesday with mostly sunny to partly cloudy skies. Next chance for storms will be Thursday afternoon and evening. From the WSAW News Channel 7 studio, I'm First Alert Meteorologist Spence Furman.
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Antigo.

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0: Rock 105.3 WRLO, Pink Floyd with Duff Damos, Tuesday afternoon. Today is June the 2nd. It feels like March to me, but it's June. There's the calendar. It's June, all right. Today, International Volkswagen Bus Day, National Rotisserie Chicken Day, National Bubba Day, National Leave the Office Early Day, okay, and National Rocky Road Day today. Happy birthday to Wentworth Miller. I have no idea who Wentworth Miller is. I just love the name. Wentworth. 54 years old today. You might know he was in TV shows like Prison Break and Legends of Tomorrow, none of which I've seen. Comedian and actor Dana Carvey hits 71 today. Butch Patrick is 73. You know that name? He was Little Eddie on the Munsters, and now he's 73 years old. And speaking of that, talk about feeling like an old fart, Jerry Mathers, as the Beaver, hits 78 years old today.
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2: Mostly sunny skies throughout the Northwoods this afternoon with high temperatures in the upper 70s, cooling off to about 48 degrees tonight with mainly clear skies overnight, and then 80 for the high on Wednesday with mostly sunny to partly cloudy skies. Next chance for storms will be Thursday afternoon and evening. From the WSAW News Show 7 studio, I'm First Alert Meteorologist Spence Furman.
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3: Mostly sunny skies throughout the Northwoods this afternoon with high temperatures in the upper 70s, cooling off to about 48 degrees tonight with mainly clear skies overnight, and then 80 for the high on Wednesday with mostly sunny to partly cloudy skies. Next chance for storms will be Thursday afternoon and evening. From the WSAW News Show 7 Studio, I'm First Alert Meteorologist Spence Furman.
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0: Rock 105.3 WRLO. There's another one down. Halfway point. We'll kick off a big long set. Takes us into the 4 o'clock hour next.
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3: It's your Uncle Alice checking in to let you know what I've got planned for Alice's Attic later on. I've dug up some cool, freaky facts on the Doors and Ants That Smell Like Chocolate, and a song that's sort of a cover from Patti Smith by the way of Bruce Springsteen, plus an attic classic from those oh-so-moody blues. 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

0: 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Holy cats, did the Brewers hand it to the Giants yesterday or what? 16-2, the Brewers over the Giants yesterday for the start of that series. They take on the Giants tonight at 6:40 and tomorrow at 6:40. This is a four-game series, by the way. 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
2: Think back to the last time you were in nature. 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
4: Plenty of sunshine continuing on this Tuesday afternoon. Temperatures today near 80 degrees for high this afternoon. Tonight, partly cloudy, lows dropping back to the middle 40s. Mostly sunny skies on Wednesday, a little bit warmer, highs in the lower 80s. From the WSAW News Channel 7 studio, I'm First Alert meteorologist Chad Franzen.
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3: 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He's back for another Zany Report. It's Bob Zany. 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
4: 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Go there. Check out the Dry Bar comedy special on YouTube. 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Like it there and then share it with everyone. Most popular names for newborn babies are Olivia and Liam. Least popular, Whoopi and Goldberg.
3: Oh, boy.
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3: There you go.
4: Good news! Bad news. Here's the bad news. A 55-year-old woman, Michelle Dick, was arrested for stalking Rock and Roll Hall of Famer Lindsey Buckingham. The good news, she lives up to her last name.
3: I knew it. We were going.
4: Did you see it coming? Ironically?
3: I certainly did.
4: BobZany.net. That's where you go to see where I'm heading next. Las Vegas, Nevada, baby. Laugh Factory, Horseshoe Hotel Casino on the Strip, June 15th through the 21st, along with my very funny wife, Erin O'Connor. Now let's go back in time and revisit a past Zany Report joke. You know how it's done. Take it, sir.
5: Baby.
4: February 5th, 2019. An Indiana 911 dispatcher who got a call from a 10-year-old asking for help with a math problem, she gave the 10-year-old her own math problem. 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
3: A math question?
4: Yeah. On the Twitter, at Bob Zany, Zany Bob on the Instagram, and Zany Baby on Instagram and TikTok and the official Bob Zany channel on YouTube. Subscribe. It's free to do so. Till next week. Bye, bye.
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2: Plenty of sunshine continuing on this Tuesday afternoon. Temperatures today near 80 degrees for high this afternoon. Tonight, partly cloudy, lows dropping back to the middle 40s. Mostly sunny skies on Wednesday, a little bit warmer, highs in the lower 80s. From the WSAW News Channel 7 studio, I'm First Alert meteorologist Chad Franzen.
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0: Rock 105.3 WRLO. Were you lucky enough to skip work, go home early, maybe sit out on the porch on the in the hot sun? And boy, it turned out perfect today. Upper 70s, depending on where you're at in the Northwoods for today. I'd say that's perfection. And tonight's going to be perfection for the kickoff of this year's Hodag Park Concert Series. It's Trainwreck Jukebox. They'll take the stage at 6:30 tonight, and we'll welcome them with open arms, and you too. Just bring your lawn chairs. Admission is free, and we'll have food trucks there, beverage carts, everything will be out there for you to spend a nice, relaxing evening on the lake.
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9: ABC News, I'm Michelle Franzen. Acting Attorney General Todd Blanche grilled by both Republican and Democrats at a House subcommittee hearing about President Trump's so-called anti-weaponization fund. The DOJ says the nearly $1.8 billion was to compensate victims of alleged political persecution and carved out of a settlement related to the president's dropped IRS case. Blanche, when asked about the fund, says it's now being nixed.
10: We're not moving forward with the fund.
9: It comes after a judge temporarily froze the funds pending litigation. Voters are casting ballots in primary races across six states today, including California, where the race for governor is heating up, along with local races. Robin Clay on why he turned out.
11: It's extremely important to vote, especially in the more local elections, because those are the ones that have the most impact on us in our everyday lives.
9: Russia launching another major missile and drone attack on Ukraine. Authorities say more than a dozen people have been killed in Ukraine's capital, as well as Dnipro. This is ABC News.
12: Here's another Northwoods News update. 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
13: Good afternoon. A man charged in a double fatality OWI crash near Wausau last September has pled not guilty. Adam Borkert is accused of going the wrong way on Highway 52 when he crashed into an oncoming vehicle, killing Shirley and Arlen Erickson and injuring two others. Investigators took months to reconstruct the scene before arresting the 37-year-old this spring. He now faces two counts of vehicular homicide while intoxicated and other counts for causing injury and operating with a revoked license. He's back in court next Wednesday. The Trump administration hasn't released specific details, but the president will visit Chippewa County on Friday. The White House did confirm the news. It'll be the first trip to Wisconsin in his second term. The Lacouturay Band of Chippewa in Bayfield County have become the 10th tribe in the state to have dual-language highway signs added.

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4: Plenty of sunshine continuing on this Tuesday afternoon. Temperatures today near 80 degrees for high this afternoon. Tonight, partly cloudy, lows dropping back to the middle 40s. Mostly sunny skies on Wednesday, a little bit warmer, highs in the lower 80s. From the WSAW News Channel 7 studio, I'm First Alert meteorologist Chad Franzen.
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0: 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And Duffers, did you know for a Tuesday, did you know one in three of us have sent a text in our sleep? No way. I've never done that. How? I don't get it. Did you know 18% of us have broken up with someone because they cheered for a different football team? That's kind of dumb. Did you know 65% of women won't let their man repair the car? I can probably understand that. Did you know close to 60% of people say they make healthier food choices when they eat with other people? Well, of course, you don't want to look like a glutton in front of anybody, do you? Did you know 14% of drivers have accidentally backed into their own garage? I believe that. I think I have heard of that recently. Did you know in a men's health survey, 7% of guys say at one time or another they owned a neon beer sign? Guilty. I think I had more than one, too. That was kind of cool back in the time. And you know what's really sad is today those signs are worth a lot of money. Think of that. And did you know the first wrinkle has made 28% of women cry over their first wrinkle? Depends on where that little wrinkle is, baby. Coming in second was large bunions, I guess. That's today's Duffers Did You Know.
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2: Plenty of sunshine continuing on this Tuesday afternoon. Temperatures today near 80 degrees for high this afternoon. Tonight, partly cloudy, lows dropping back to the middle 40s. Mostly sunny skies on Wednesday, a little bit warmer, highs in the lower 80s. From the WSAW News Channel 7 studio, I'm First Alert meteorologist Chad Franzen.
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0: Rock 105.3 WRLO. That's it. I'm heading to Hodag Park. As a matter of ipso facto, thank you. We kick off the Hodag Park concert series tonight. Trainwreck Jukebox takes the stage at 6:30 this evening. We'll see you out there. Bring your lawn chairs and relax with us, okay? Take it easy. We deserve that, right? See you out there later on. Thank you, Garrett's Lakeview Inn, County Road G and Pelican Lake. That's our Tuesday happy hour sponsor. We'll talk to you tomorrow, too.
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0: Now on Alice's Attic, it's This Day in Rock. 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
1: On June 2nd, 1967, the Beatles' 8th LP, Sgt. Pepper's Lonely Hearts Club Band, was released in the U.S. It was the band's first album where the tracks listing were exactly the same for the UK and the US versions. The album kicks off with a title track and ends with A Day in the Life. When it came out, my band put it on the stereo and listened to it probably 12 times, just sitting there in awe of this album. We sat there and just went, are you kidding? Everything on it was amazing. Sgt. Pepper will probably be, in history, go down as the greatest Beatles album, maybe one of the greatest rock album of all time.

0: Someone has to pay for this travesty. Back with more Alice Cooper next.
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